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6: Look, I'm an ant. You're a wood-munching clown. So here's a number two pencil. Go ahead and write it down. See, ants, we love snacks, but you termites are whack. I'm having picnics in kitchens, just snacking on baseball bats. You never should have battled me. Couldn't help but eat the trees. What is all you'll ever need? Oh, you're trying to win this thing. Shoulda, coulda, woulda. Shoulda, coulda, woulda. Oh, good. Jokes about wood. Never heard that. Easy on the snacks. Just take a look at your thorax. It's dragging on the floor and scraping across the grass. Oh, no, look out. It's a third grade class with a magnifying glass. What's that? I think I hear your queen calling. Left, right, left, you little drone. You better fall in. Should have marched to a different drum, because I just took your army out one by one.
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0: Attention all athletes. 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

The National Weather Service in Pleasant Hill has issued a severe thunderstorm warning for northeastern Henry County in west central Missouri, Pettis County, Cooper County, eastern Johnson County in west central Missouri until 2:45 p.m. At 1:25 p.m., severe thunderstorms were located along a line extending from near Knobnoster to 8 miles southeast of Green Ridge to near Warsaw, moving east at 45 miles per hour. Expected hazards include 60 miles per hour wind gusts and penny-sized hail. Severe weather has been reported by the public. The following impacts are expected. Expect damage to roofs, siding, and trees. Locations impacted include Sedalia, Warrensburg, Boonville, Windsor, Knobnoster, Whiteman Air Force Base, La Monte, Pilot Grove, Smithton, Green Ridge, Calhoun, Otterville, Bunston, Houstonia, Whiteman Air Force Base, Prairie Home, Hughesville, Tightwad, Wooldridge, and Clifton City. This includes Interstate 70 in Missouri between mile markers 86 and 114. For your protection, move to an interior room on the lowest floor of a building.

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The National Weather Service in Springfield has issued a severe thunderstorm warning for Eastern Hickory County, Northern Dallas County in southwestern Missouri, Eastern Benton County, Western Miller County, Northwestern McLean County in southwestern Missouri, Camden County, Morgan County, until 2:30 p.m. At 1:31 p.m., severe thunderstorms were located along a line extending from New Sedalia to 6 miles southeast of Warsaw to New Wheatland, moving east at 50 miles per hour. Expected hazards include 70 miles per hour wind gusts and quarter-size hail. These storms have a history of downing trees and power lines around Scale City and producing quarter-sized hail near Fort Scott. Severe weather has been confirmed by law enforcement. The following impacts are expected. Hail damage to vehicles is expected. Expect considerable tree damage. Wind damage is also likely to mobile homes, roofs, and outbuildings. Severe thunderstorms will be near Hermitage and Cold Camp around 1:35 p.m. Stover around 1:45 p.m. Versailles around 1:50 p.m. Laurie around 1:55 p.m. Village of Four Seasons and Max Creek around 2 p.m. Lake Ozark around 2:05 p.m. Ildan, Osage Beach, and Cambenton around 2:10 p.m. Other locations impacted by these severe thunderstorms include Lake of the Ozarks, Pondetter Lake, Lake of the Ozarks State Park, Pondetter State Park, Hahatonka State Park,

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5: Look, I'm an ant. You're a wood-munching clown. So here's a number two pencil. Go ahead and write it down. See, ants, we love snacks, but you termites are whack. I'm having picnics in kitchens, just snacking on baseball bats. You never should have battled me. Couldn't help but eat the trees. What is all you'll ever need? Oh, you're trying to win this thing. Shoulda, coulda, woulda. Shoulda, coulda, woulda. Oh, good. Jokes about wood. Never heard that. Easy on the snacks. Just take a look at your thorax. It's dragging on the floor and scraping across the grass. Oh, no, look out. It's a third grade class with a magnifying glass. What's that? I think I hear your queen calling. Left, right, left, you little drone. You better fall in. Should have marched to a different drum, because I just took your army out one by one.
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The National Weather Service in Springfield has issued a severe thunderstorm warning for Marys County, Millet County, northwestern Laclede County in southwestern Missouri, Pulaski County, Phelps County, eastern Camden County, southeastern Morgan County, until 3 p.m. At 2:02 p.m., severe thunderstorms were located along a line extending from near Tipton to near Village of Four Seasons to near Camdenton, moving east at 50 miles per hour. Expected hazards include 70 miles per hour wind gusts and quarter-size hail. These storms have a history of producing widespread wind damage in the Truman Lake region. This is a radar-indicated threat. The following impacts are expected. Hail damage to vehicles is expected. Expect considerable tree damage. Wind damage is also likely to mobile homes, roofs, and outbuildings. Severe thunderstorms will be near Ildan, Osage Beach, and Lake Ozark around 2:10 p.m. Iberia around 2:25 p.m. Crocker around 2:30 p.m. Dixon around 2:40 p.m. Vienna around 2:45 p.m. Other locations impacted by these severe thunderstorms include Lake of the Ozarks, Lake of the Ozarks State Park, Hahatonka State Park, Sunrise Beach, St. Elizabeth, Lynn Creek, Tuscumbia, Barnett, Stoutland, and Eugene. This includes Interstate 44 between mile markers 154 and 169, and between mile markers 171 and 200.

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